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busy out here, Kenny.

Patrol Pager 610, respondent 327, Burgess Street in Beckley. 52-year-old male has fallen 9 times throughout the day. He's not acting normally for himself. Repeating Pager 610, respondent 327, Burgess Street in Beckley at 2019.

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2: Hey, Mike, did you hear?
3: Caller stated that there is a black male wearing a black shirt with some sort of logo on the front and black shorts. He's been riding around the area for the past 2 hours on a Segway or a hoverboard. Stated that he seems to be very observant of houses in the area, and they can see that he's carrying a phone and an identification badge. No weapons seen, no known drugs or alcohol.

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0: Raleigh Control, all units be repaired to copy the following VOL reference and attempt to locate involving a armed robbery and shots fired that occurred in Mercer County an hour ago. Break. All units be on the lookout for a solid black Chrysler 300, Western Can registration 646-998-Alpha, driven by an Ashton Whitaker. Bell is armed and dangerous. Was last seen in the Key Dam Road area off of Airport Road in Bluefield. Break. If subject is located, contact Mercer County EOC or State Police, Trooper Fox. All units be on the lookout at 2048.
1: Yeah, that subject has any ties to Raleigh County.
2: Sir, unknown if he has any ties to Raleigh County. Trooper Fox asked for all surrounding counties to be notified.

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Show me clear of that residence. Show me out at 408 Gregory Street. Same reference.

0: lobby, sir. Are you near your Spielman? The unknown law enforcement call. Can you look at that and give that subject to public service, please? Let's speak to them.
1: Yeah, 10-4, no problem.
0: Copy, sir. Thank you.

County.

0: 3, Brackett.
1: Yes.
0: Are you secure?
1: Yes.
0: He's a code 3 destruction of property.

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1: Clear that follow-up.
0: Copy.

0: drives by the suspicious person complaint. It's going to be at 4289 Robert Seaver Drive at Olive Garden in Beckley. Break. His vehicle to get his child seat, and there was a male in a wheelchair appeared to be looking into his vehicle, approached him and asked for money. He said the subject was at the Academy Sports the last time he saw him. It should be a white male, gray clothing, unknown direction, break. Correction. He said the same subject was at Academy Sports earlier and had approached him when he was there also, but now they are at the Hall of Garden. Unknown weapons, drugs, or alcohol, but none was seen.
1: Yeah. 21.
0: Sir, can you back 243 over there in the area on that male subject?
1: Okay.

earlier from Mercer County. Disregard vehicle has been located. Repeating, disregard vehicle has been located. County copy.

0: Hospital.
1: Yes.
0: I have a report of a domestic that occurred in front of 404 McGinnis Street in Beckley. Caller stated there was a male and a female out front of the residence. Male was physical with the female. He's left pushing a bike, walking down Garfield Street towards Johnstown Road, and he was dragging the female with him, unknown weapons, drugs, or alcohol.
1: 10-4, I've been around.
0: Copy. 214, control. Can you back on that domestic at 404 McGinnis Street?
2: Copy. Control, 243.
0: Control.
2: 243, I'm in area.
0: Copy.

0: to just come in. One's a welfare check at 118 Missouri Avenue, and the other is a 911 hang up, 4036 Robert Seward Drive at Burger King.
1: Control 243.
0: 243.

28 City.

0: Alarm Central.
1: Good.
0: Sir, I've got a 911 hangup call coming in from 402 Spangler Mill Road in Fitzpatrick. Nothing was heard. We're pinging at that address. We've attempted to call back. It rings twice and it gives a voicemail. We'll advise if we can make contact.
1: Control 21.
0: 221.
1: Happy not, Ozzy. Show me clear.

0: protection on these people on this domestic.
1: On the 350, Cox's Lane in Arnett, 40-year-old male, conscious, intoxicated, breathing difficulty, repeating pager 67, respond to 350, Cox's Lane in Arnett, at 2118.

0: I'm going to talk to him.
1: Copy, sir.
0: Control 214, I might be out here at Little General.
1: 214, you advised you're out where?
0: Little General.
1: Copy.
0: Control 243.
1: Central.
0: 243, show me on a female here, trying to transformation to weight loss.
2: Will be around.
3: Copy, 67. Be advised, this male is in talks.

0: 7 Control. We've got a 911 hang up call that came in at 211 Holland Street in Beckley. We think it's calling back, and now we have a subject on the line stating that there's a domestic occurring between a male and a female. Caller keeps stating 120 and a half, but there's not a 120 and a half. I don't have any units clear to go, sir.
1: Okay.
0: Alcohol on that subject. 207 Control.
1: Good.
0: Now they're stating they believe the male may have a firearm on him. We're trying to get some names on him.
1: Job.

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1: I'm clear.
0: Copy.
1: Central 38.
0: 238.
1: Bridge without Jemez. Jemez is going to be GOA. Clear for now. Please let me know if you get anything else.
0: I need a unit that come back 207 over there on another domestic male, so just maybe armed with a firearm.
1: Control 247, I can back that.
0: Copy 47, thank you.

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Alpha comes back to an Amanda Martin out of Meadow Bridge on a 2010 Honda CRV. 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

calling for law enforcement, 211 East C Street in Beckley. Caller stated that he was staying at this address and he was kicked out. He's now back there trying to get his mail, but the subject is refusing to give it to him. He was calling in from a deactivated phone.

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ALS to meet us en route.

0: 38, control.
1: 38.
0: Have a burglar alarm coming in from an outside alarm company, 4293 Robert Super Drive in Beckley at Spirit Halloween, showing an interior alarm from Zone 2. They're attempting call out.
2: And we're out from 350 Cox's Lane, Arnett for ALS backup. Repeating pager 635. Meet 67 en route to Raleigh General from Arnett at 2152.

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1: 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What's the chief complaint?
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0: Copy, sir. You have a good night.

marker 123 and a half, Interstate 64 eastbound in Beaver between the Beckley exit and the split. So they had an unknown caller model with hazard lights on, seemed to need assistance. We are

Control, Baker 674, respond to 416, Willapa Lane, I'm White Oak, 27-year-old male, conscious, pain in his groin, repeating, Baker 674, respond to 416, Willapa Lane, I'm White Oak, at 2224.

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3: Hey, Travis, I'm just going to be on a silver Honda Civic. I'm bearing that registration. It's going to be at the very end of Burmeister Road, like on top of the hill. I don't know which one that is, but it's where the road leads into this house.
1: Copy, and I'm going to run that by you one more time, Delta 06413 Alpha, because if that's correct, no matching records, Jim.
0: Hey, this is going to be Delta 04612 Alpha. 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
1: Copy, sir, thank you.
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Hotel, Pager 604, respond to 165, Johnny Hollow Road, Arnett, late 50s, year old female, conscious, history of dementia, having mental emotional, repeating Pager 604, respond to 165, Johnny Hollow Road in Arnett at 2234.

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0: Go ahead.
1: Justin Handel, 2, 1, 87, and Stephen Bland, 12, 11, 78.
0: What was the Stephen subject's last name?
1: Bland.
0: Copy.
1: Control 214.
2: 214.
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1: You're on that call from earlier on the disabled vehicle.
2: 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Round the 123 and a half, sir.
1: Johnny.
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1: I didn't see any disabled vehicle. I believe it's going to be GOA. 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

down in the Georgetown court. Bimo finally came on the phone. 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She said that she had other things going on there, and she was telling somebody that it was okay for that subject to smack her in the face, and she disconnected.

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1: T-4, I just pulled into the complex here. I'm in there.
0: Copy, 2248. Control 156.

Zero Alpha comes back to a Chery Reese out of Fayetteville on a 2011 Chevy Avalanche, expiration date of 2026, NCIC negative.

0: number 4, Foxtrot 314, comes back to the Charles Herman out of Jumping Branch on a 1998 Chevy C150, correction, C15, expiration 11 of 2027, NCIC negative.
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0: Ma'am, are you going to remain clear and what's your status?

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She wants to remain anonymous. She advised that there is a subject at that address with drug activity, a white SUV coming and going frequently. She did provide a name as well for who was wanted. We checked with the HQ. There is no active warrant.

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0: Plan is called back about 111 Quarry Lane in Coal City. Advised that the vehicle's back on possible drug activities going on again. Subjects are possibly stealing items.
1: Copy. Well, should we have a registration?

Yeah, I'm out of here.

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0: My apologies. You can go ahead and clear that, and I'm going to be out here with 35 and 37 for just a minute.
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0: 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I'm coming from the Bayberry.
1: Copy, we're...
0: I'll be in that as well.
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0: 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Looking at mapping. We believe the shots are possibly coming from the 100 block of Campbell Street.
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0: burglar alarm activation, 622 Johnstown Road at the Little General. The alarm company did make contact, but the person on scene there does not have the proper code.
1: Copy.
0: 221, can you back?

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1: 34, you cleared.
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0: Ohio. It's on a 2005 Toyota. Shows the expiration of 4 of 24.
1: Displayed on a white Chevy Cobalt. Currently we're on Lester Highway, Alex Noble.

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0: 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Right, South Actions.
1: Yeah. 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

0: 737.
1: One trip from BDS, come to the vehicle.
0: The fourth wrecker we attempted to call is going to be two guys, and they're going to be en route.

0: 142, control.
1: Good.
0: Have a disturbance. It's not in progress. 252 Oxley Circle in Beaver. Complaining and advised that the soon-to-be ex-husband of the female he's dating was at his house in a gold Toyota Camry. Left squealing tires, came back, verbal only, left again, left towards the sheets in Beaver. He's requesting to speak to law enforcement.
1: Control, Eagan Gun, 7156 out here, 202 Oxley Circle.

sedan. Crash 22 Camry, November Zulu Golf 824. November Zulu Golf 824. It's right here in front of DJ's Pond.

0: control once again. What's that registration come back to you that 37 has pulled over?
1: Comes back to Jerry Witt out of Helen on a 2002 Toyota Lexus, expiration 1126.

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But I do need license information turned off.

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2: Craig 37, Marlowe, get a history. 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

4 Johnstown Road in Beckley. 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She appears to be completely in talks. 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
0: Copy. 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
1: 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I'm clear.
0: Copy.

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0: 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Heard three shots. Wasn't able to see anything. Sounded close to her apartment.
1: 021 being around. I mean,

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0: It's in the 600 block of South Fayette Street in front of the 613 South Fayette Street apartments.
1: Copy, only one call.
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0: respond to 288, flat top lake in Jan, 68-year-old female style Strucker head. Main Baker 674, respond to 288, flat top lake in Jan, 549.
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0: 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She's the patient calling in on herself. She's just requesting to be checked out. But she's advising that she struck her head.
3: 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Being around home with her.

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1: Copy. Is that a business?
0: I'm checking. I think it is. They didn't tell us the name of it. 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
0: We have a burst alarm that's coming in 347 Roy Acres Drive. 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They've attempted call outs negative contact.
1: 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What was the address again?
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0: Copy.
2: 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I can grab that business check. I'm just there and grab the alarm if you're busy.
1: Yeah, you're fine. I'm really not that far from him.
2: Got that.
1: Control 124.
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1: 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One for the Goodwill in Leicester Square, the other for the Dollar Tree in Leicester Square, please.

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0: Control, we're clear of the scene with a refusal. The patient ultimately decided not to go with us. We're available ALS, AEMT, cross quarters.
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2: It's 147. 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
1: 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We just got canceled. 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

0: 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Maybe current base patrols at Stanford, Lanark, Pine View, and Gary Prince area.
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Circle, 4200 block of Flat Top Road in Gent, near the S-curves past Winter Place, before the county line, there's a semi with two flat tires and it's in the roadway.

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Robert Seabird Drive at Christie's and Crab Orchard, showing Zone 1 General Alarm. The alarm company advised they spoke with Alana on scene that didn't know the passcode.

0: 604. 604. Status check, please. Did you have a status check?
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0: Everything appears to be fine here. I'm going to clear this SNOS.
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2: 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We have no other units available.
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0: This one's Ernest Hampton, 224-2000. Second one is Christian, that's Kilo, Hotel, Romeo, Indigo, Sierra, Tango, Indigo, Alpha, November. Last name's Evans, 714-2000.
1: Copy.

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0: Can you read us?

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1: 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Records 205.

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1: 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The female's saying that was physical. She's not providing me the address. History showing 510 Ewart Avenue. I'm trying to get an apartment number.
2: 41 and a half.

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0: 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She's at 569 Blue Jay Drive.

0: 啊，我是安全师啊。
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0: I'll show you around.
2: Control, try to get a description. 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

0: out to Blue Jay Drive. 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
1: Ground control. Say which way, Ted.
0: Last seen in the direction of Scott Avenue.
1: Copy, about Tower 6. Copy. Well, I'll turn on it. You can go on to the res.
2: Go ahead.
3: 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Trespass notices, please.
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0: Negative K9, negative NCI, video negative for trespasses, on a vote.

164 Sherman Avenue in Raleigh. Have a 65-year-old male that feels as if he's going to pass out. Repeating, pager 612-2, respond to 564 Sherman Avenue in Raleigh at 848.

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1: 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You're responding to 564 Shriver Avenue in Raleigh. We've got a 65-year-old male that feels as if he's going to pass out.

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1: Yes.
0: I was able to find the suspended OLN for the border subject out of Beckley. It's going to be Foxtrot 578-819. He's clear locals in CIC. Break.
1: Copy, go ahead.
0: The OLN came back to Michaela Butler of Beaver. It's valid. She's clear locals in CIC as well.
1: Copy. I'll give you an address here shortly. We're going to attempt to locate that male subject. He's left the area.
0: Copy.
1: I call it number this.
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3: 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Sir, do you know if there's any injuries or anything, or any need for EMS or fire?
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0: that one person to another unit, please.
1: 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When I get done here at the garage, I'll head that way.
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0: 24.
1: Timmy from the residence, being route to another residence here in Beckley. I'll tell you when we get there. Attempting to locate the mail slip.
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0: Sunglasses, that was.
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0: I'll be 10-8 and I'll report.
1: Copy. 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
0: Okay.
1: 28 comes back to a Franchos Ely, a Beckley, on a 2017 Hyundai Elantra. Expiration 3/20/28.
2: Tom Beckley.
1: 455.
2: See if you can find a vehicle registered to that Charles subject.
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1: Copy, 59.
2: Yes, sir, that'll be fine. I'll be out just a minute.

find a 2021 Honda Civic with the 28 of 907-323 Alpha, matching the name and address for the border subject.

0: 66.
1: I'm going to be en route to State Street and heading reference to a EMS system.

on 104 Emerald Court in Mount Tabor for a female subject, 50-year-old female that's fallen in the bathroom, unable to get up. Repeat, respond to 104 Emerald Court, Mount Tabor, 902.

0: advising of any injuries. The patient's just saying she's not feeling good.
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1: Control 41, I'll grab that in just a second.
0: Copy. Subject provides a red Challenger with male driver and a silver BMW with female driver. We're driving fast in the area of Stratton. That just came out about 4 minutes ago.
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0: Showing all units busy at this time. We've got a vehicle disabled, Robert Sieber Drive, Cranberry Drive in Cranberry. She's in a black Chevy Trailblazer and her vehicle's died. She's possibly out of gas. She's in the turning lane. We did give her Glenn's number to see if they can bring her some gas. She's requesting law enforcement to assist her until someone gets there to keep vehicles off of her.

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0: 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Repeat, respond to 103 Duke Street in Daniels at 942.
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2: 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They're advising her blood glucose right now is 119, which is a little low for her. She is conscious and coherent at this time.

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several pagers, 601, pager 601. Respond to 113 Hawthorne Street in Callaway Heights for a 71-year-old female with possible stroke. Repeat, respond to 113 Hawthorne Street, Callaway Heights, 946.

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Phil Pager 635, respond to 1832 Harper Road in Beckley for a 79-year-old male unconscious syncope call. Repeating, Pager 635, respond to 1832 Harper Road in Beckley for an unconscious syncope call at 953.

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1: 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I'm out on 37 Mike, 637. It's Dark Hollow, Lost at 3, in the 400 block of Ewing.
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0: cell pager 612-2, respond to 311 and a half Temple Street, apartment B, for a 62-year-old male chest pain. Repeating pager 612-2, respond to 311 and a half Temple Street in Beckley for a chest pain at 10:07.
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1: Mama's are 120 going westbound in Beaver. Male outside of a blue Subaru Outback, wearing camo, appeared to be aggressive with subject in passenger seat.
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0: 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Good. Callback advised that that vehicle passed him going southbound 77 near Flattop at Camp Creek. The registration Delta 09719 Alpha, or possibly going to be 009719 Alpha.
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0: 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We did notify Mercer County.

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1: I'm going to be en route to 111 Atkins Street, Beckley, in reference to this animal fight to speak to the owner. If you don't mind, just shut me busy for a minute, please.
0: Copy. That was 111. What was the street name, sir?
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0: 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Have a good day.
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Roger, 612-2, respond to 100 Sunview Drive, Building 3, Apartment D, for a 60-year-old female, back pain, possible kidney failure, possible infection. 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

Central, pager 602, respondent 715 North Kanawha Street in Beckley for a 40-year-old male vomiting, abdominal pain. Repeating, pager 602, respondent 715 North Kanawha Street in Beckley for a sick call at 1139.

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1: Union.
0: A shoplifting that occurred last night, 7059 Harper Road at the Go-Mart. Unknown name of the subject. She left in a red Honda Fit, registration Delta 47686 Alpha. 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
2: Right, control 455.
0: 455.
2: What was the nature of that call?
0: Shoplifting that occurred last night at 10:30.
2: Pretty sure.
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0: a black semi with a white, red, and black trailer, currently smoking from the back of the semi. Used fire extinguisher, but still has smoke. Repeating, station 110, respond to mile marker 33.7, 77 northbound, Cool Ridge, 1221.
1: Copy. 222, patrol. Have the public service only reference a civil matter, 3230 Robert Seaver Drive, the gray Coolilly Automotive. They advise the vehicle was repoed. The complaint advised that her firearm was in the vehicle and the business is saying it was not in the vehicle. They're requesting the public service.

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0: 109 Ellison Avenue, cross off Virginia Street and Robert C. Byrd Drive. Engine 1, burns. 109 Ellison Avenue, cross off Virginia Street and Robert C. Byrd Drive at 12:29 hours.
1: Yeah. Vehicle was on fire.
2: A black semi, white, red, and black trailer. She was transported on the back. Smoke was coming out of the back of the semi between it and the trailer. They used a fire extinguisher, but it still had some smoke present.
1: Charlie.
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1: Call coming in 100 block of Wood Street in Mascot. Caller believes subjects of the fourth house there on the street are selling or trading puppies for drugs.

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14 on all units. Kind of copy following DOL. Reference reckless driver. Quarter L, southbound break. All units, be on the lookout for a white refrigeration truck. Illinois registration 911427 CRT. Vehicle was seen driving recklessly all over the roadway in Fayette County, headed southbound towards Raleigh County. All units, be allowed, 1240.

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control unit, try to copy following BLL, reference reckless driver, 3700 block Harper Road in Eccles Break. All units, be on the lookout for a blue-gray GMC Denali with veterans plate, Papa Hotel 9388. Vehicle stopped in the middle of the road, slowed down, sped back up, slamming on the brakes. Last seen going towards Beckley, passing First Baptist Church in Eccles Break.

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0: Saver. Looks like a Chevrolet, maybe Trailblazer, 2008.
1: That's affirmative. NTIC negative.
0: That's affirmative.
1: Copy that. Yeah, Metrix pest control literally is right here next to it. I'll see if I can reach out, make contact with someone at that building so they can move it.
0: Copy if you can. Just let me know. I can give Mike a call.
1: Okay, 10-4, I appreciate you.

0: off my corporate break. Look out for a black Dodge Ram, West Virginia registration, 147985 Alpha. 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
1: Control, that vehicle's out of the roadway and the owner's been notified. We'll attempt to make contact with the owner at a later time as well. I'm going to clear it for now, SR. If you would start me a card for jet detachment, I'll be out there for a little bit.
0: Copy, 1380. 143 headquarters.
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working on the road, and they had him to move it, and so he's coming to move it back now.

Patrol, 603 respond, 4130 Robertsburg Drive, in Beckley, Durham 1, 71-year-old male, cardiac, non-specific, repeating, 603 respond,

0: 603.
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0: Control 639, respond 5517 Robert Seabrook Drive, City National in Bradley. EMS requests. Law enforcement on scene repeating. 639, respond 5517 Robert Seabrook Drive, City National, Bradley. EMS request 1343 Spruce Tower.
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0: 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It comes back to Roger Pack of Oak Hill on a 2002 Toyota Tundra showing expiration 7 of 26 in CIC

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601. 601. One copy will be in route.

621. 621. Is this northbound or southbound?

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1: Yeah.
2: Wilfred Tech, 228 Smooth Avenue in Beckley. Complainant is the daughter and advised to commit a 69-year-old male, Leonard Abrams. Last time she spoke with him was in May. He does live with a wife, but the wife and the daughter are estranged. She is requesting a public service after checking.

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1: Copy, 1421.
2: We're passing the 43 and we've not seen anything.
1: It's southbound.
2: Copy. We went and turned around and we're headed southbound and that we don't see anything.
3: It's going to be the 40.3 there just past the MacArthur exit going towards the split towards Blueville.
2: Copy. We heard 43, not 40.3. We'll continue on looking.

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1: Control, we have one subject needs wants to be checked out by EMS.
0: Copy. They should be coming up momentarily.

0: 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Clear previous, remain busy for company traffic.
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1: Good, Control.
0: Have a request for a public service reference on larceny 3553 Robert Silver Drive in Sprague. Caller advised that some equipment has been stolen out of his trailer, race car trailer on his property. Not sure when that occurred.
1: Got it.
2: You can clear by

0: guys.
1: I'll be clear from that traffic stop.
0: Copy 1431.

0: fast.
1: Very stop.
0: Got me.
2: Control, 149.
0: 149.
2: Yes, ma'am, you can take me off that vehicle to say what's driving me on there. There's stuff on the board.
0: Copy. I was on a 911 call when you told me it was clear a while ago. Sorry about that.
2: Excellent. Thank you. Appreciate it.
0: You're welcome.

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1: Your request. Who is your complainant?
0: Armitage.
1: It's going to be Letitia Abrams.

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1: You can clear me from James Patrick.
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0: land as a civil matter, a real tractor on property. The government sent me another one for another civil matter.
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2: You're in a Kentucky OL for me. It's going to be Tango 19-156-593. And can you run that license as well, please?

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0: 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It's expired 4216, surrendered, revoked with an active DUI.
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1: Copy. We'll be responding.
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0: 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We just had one come in on Appalachian Heights Road.
1: Negative. This one is going to be at 350 Old Piney Trail Road there at Stop Airport Road.
0: Copy. Thank you. I'll get somebody else dispatched to Appalachian Heights. They just happened to come in both while I was on a 911 call.
1: I can take care of that once I clear up from here.
0: Copy.

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1: Jersey.
0: What's your phone number?

0: 30.
1: That should be clear. 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
0: Negative. Pitcher 674, 674, respond to 127 Blue Valley Drive in Coleridge, 72-year-old female fallen, left hip is broken, possibly a knee injury. Repeat, respond to 127 Doe Valley Road in Coleridge at 1521.

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If you would, go ahead and make the necessary calls, please.

Charlie General.

0: Central.
1: Good.
0: I have a call holding 154 Wyndon Road in Glen Morgan. It's going to be reference vandalism, destruction of property. Caller's advising his sheet windows were busted out.
1: Central, 149. You can go ahead and clear me from 153's call and show me en route. I'll take that 105. Copy.
0: The complainant advised that he hasn't drove it in a couple of days and he's found the windows busted out. He did state that the neighbors are having problems with a female subject and that she's been making threats to damage their windows. She believes he may have done the same to hers. Correction, his.
1: Copy.

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1: Foster.
0: 1-3.
1: I'm going to be at the dental hygiene office. AMO is going to be 69580.5.
0: Copy. 15-51.
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0: Affirmative. We have a law assist call at 304 2nd Avenue in Leicester. We have a CPS worker that is on scene attempting to do a check. She did see a little girl in the window, heard her yell for mom, but has not been able to get anyone to come to the door. She's requesting law enforcement response.

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I have his location.

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1: Good.
0: 624 Johnstown Road at Manor House in Beckley. 911 hang up. 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Possibly an elevator emergency. Could hear a recorded message.
1: Copy.

0: Central, Pager 601, Pager 601. Are you spotted at 451 Sanford Road, Sanford Medical Clinic for an 84-year-old male, short of breath, chest pains, repeating Pager 601. Respond to 451 Sanford Road, Sanford Medical Complex, correction, Sanford Medical Clinic, 1605.
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0: county unit en route to my location. Can you send me a county unit as well? Looks like we're going to have to force entry.
1: 8301, I'm on my way, buddy. 503.
0: Copy. I was just going to get a county unit as well because there is a back door and a huge dog.

0: control.
1: Yes.
0: Have a Lester unit out at 304 2nd Avenue and Lester with CPS trying to make contact with the subject, and they are on scene. The subject is not answering the door, and he's 301's requesting assistance.
1: Canceled. They won't come to the door.
0: CPS there was there trying to check on some children following a domestic situation. Subjects are in the residence and they're refusing to open the door.
1: And four.

0: No, I'll take care of that man that wasn't called. I appreciate you, sir.
1: Control 599.
2: 599.
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1: Copy, 635, I need you to respond, 100 Bolton Drive, apartment 26 in Crab Orchard, 50-year-old male who's fallen off a ladder.
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0: Copy.

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0: 221.
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1: Yeah.
0: I think we just passed them heading towards the house.
1: Okay, let me flip around.
0: It's an old truck. Like an 80s model, maybe.
2: 19, you need something?
0: Yeah, if you want to flow towards Orchard Avenue, 314.
1: You're out.
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1: 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You can show us back in service. ALS medic.
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0: 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Jin Chung.
1: Good.
0: Have a call come in from 524 Burmeister Avenue in Raleigh. Caller advised her van sits on the back side of their residence off of Raleigh Ridge, and a subject has backed into it. Subject's

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0: Got 2 West Virginia LLNs whenever you're prepared as well.
1: Copy, go ahead.
0: First one, Echo 630866. 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
1: Copy.

0: the NVA without foes or injuries occurred at the 2300 block Robinson River Drive in Beckley. Two vehicles, GMC Terrain and a Chevy Blue Spark, correction of AO. No injuries, and they're pulled off to the side of the road.
1: Yeah.
0: I did confirm that this was in city jurisdiction.

0: messaging.
1: I'm good, control. 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
0: Copy. 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
2: 241.
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60.

another call from that, from the original complainant's son. I advised initially that the other car was, the red car was trying to leave. It did not have a license plate on it. He's advising the subject that was driving it, the Jack Maddie subject, disconnected the line. The male was sitting down there and had not left the area.

Ice Drum clear.

0: unknown person at 819 West Neville Street, male, dark long hair, slumped over, last seen wearing a brown shirt, cargo pants, unknown weapons, possibly intoxicated.
1: Copy.
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0: Yula, Echo, Uniform, Lima Alpha, Keaton, Kilo, Echo, Echo, Tango, Oscar, November, 510 of 1980, break. The second one will be Betty, Gillum, Golf, Indigo, Lima, Lima, Uniform, Mike, 820 of 1994.
1: I'll be clear if the victim's resident. Show me en route to the suspect resident.
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0: about that address?
1: The address of the caller's house is 524 Burmeister. However, the actual accident happened on the back side of their house, just off of Raleigh Ridge.
0: 10-4.

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Repeating station 102, respond to 1200 Airport Road at Southern Regional and Beaver.

0: 610. 610. Control 610 on scene. Do you have a location on where the patient is?
1: 610, I apologize. I was inundated. I was trying to give an update. This was called in by a customer that was not involved. The customer attempted to assist, and the male that was with the female patient became belligerent, and she left. However, we're not sure if the patient was still in the seizure or what was going on. The last known location was Gulf 26G26 in Hare Care Home.
0: Thank you.
1: No problem.
0: Wearing a black sports bra, walking towards the coal mine with a group of people, complaining to the manager of the pool.

0: had blood flow on the knee. I'll head that way. Just keep me updated if you receive any orders.
1: Copy.
0: Doesn't have a license, shows the expired driver's license, but it's an ID card, non-driver only. The Betty subject showing a valid operator.
1: Okay, I didn't take the response. I just need to attach the card for the report. Thank you.
2: Can you get a red-green route for this vehicle?

0: 124.
1: 124.
0: They can clear that detail card and walk me back off duty. Y'all get even.
1: Copy, you as well, 1716.
2: Your traffic didn't come across. Can you re-advise?

0: time.
1: Thank you.
0: You're welcome.
2: Call back and advise that the suspect in the group that they were with has returned to the pool. The situation is now escalating, being verbal.
0: Okay.

Ciao, sto vivendo, non so.

0: 119.
1: You have me on that law assist from Lester. I wasn't on that card. I was on the destruction of property.
0: Copy. I think I just swapped the wrong responsible unit there. I'll clear that out.

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0: 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Respond to Walmart MacArthur, 1881 Robert Super Drive, for a female patient, 18-year-old, having a seizure. Repeating, 654, respond. Walmart MacArthur, seizure call, 1733 on Thames Tower.
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0: 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We'll just keep 654 going. 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

driver, Flight Hopper, Chase, Spring Break. All units, be on the lookout for a red Chevy Silverado speeding up, slowing down, swerving. West Virginia registration, 71 Juliet 503, has a male occupant break. Flat scene passing the library going towards Flat Top. Registration comes back to a Jerry Atkins appeal box out of Flat Top, Mercer County, on a 2011 Chevy Silverado, showing expiration 7 to 26. NTSB is negative. All units, be well. 1739.

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1: 149.
0: Were you able to get any contact from the key holder? Both the gates are secure down here, but not the key holder. We'll be able to check the building.
1: Copy. The alarm company had made contact with one key holder. She wasn't on scene. They had not made contact with anybody else.
0: Is she available to come out here, or?
1: She was not.
0: Copy. Well, gates appear to be secure. You can go ahead and clear it for now. Let me know if you have any other updates or any other calls.
1: Copy. 1740.
2: 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Thank you.
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0: copies of KOL.
1: Yeah, 10-4, I'm getting clear. Which patrol?

Prime Control to all units. Be prepared to call for the following BOL reference, a reckless driver, area of I-64, Irish Mountain, Sandstone, heading towards Beckley. Break. All units, be on the lookout for a gray Chevy pickup truck, registration 015865 Alpha, West Virginia. Was seen swerving, driving recklessly, almost causing collisions with other vehicles on the side of the road. Last seen going up Sandstone Mountain towards Beckley on I-64, approximately 5-minute time delay. All units be on the lookout at 1742.

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1: 149.
0: Yes, ma'am, you show me on 2nd Avenue and Midway. I'll follow up. The address is going to be 111.
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0: 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Mental hygiene office to bar age with this female. Beginning will be ending.
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1: Control 654 is going to be clear, previous, remaining busy. 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
0: 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Have a good evening.
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1: 6 cents.
0: Copy that. We'll be responding.
1: Copy. 18-12. 6-10, it should be a male subject wearing shirt and shorts. He was slumped over in the grass area there under a tree in the middle closer to the fountain.
0: Copy that.

0: Charlie.
1: It's going to be a male subject. He was wearing a shirt and shorts. When the caller last saw him, he was in the grass under a tree closer to the middle of the park near the fountain.

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1: 60, I failed to advise. I was on the line. Beckley Fire just advised that that patient was just taking a nap

0: Copy that. Clear previous available paramedic.
1: That gentleman was just taking a nap. Didn't need any.

0: Can you respond to 604 Northwestern Avenue, Beckley, to a 65-year-old female who was fallen?
1: You can clear this card. Send it to me for report, please.

take his home. Child abuse neglect, South Fayette and Morris Avenue in Beckley. Caller about they were coming up from South Fayette Street. There was a toddler walking out in the main road from Morris. The complaint stopped, picked up the juvenile, went driving down Morris, was able to locate the mother. They are requesting to speak to an officer.

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0: 45, record.
1: Correct.
0: Pat Melvin, subject is back on the line, wanting to speak with you.

621. We're going to be clear company traffic available, BLS.

first trip

0: 38 control.
1: Yeah.
0: I have a unknown law enforcement problem complaint. 210 Ewart Avenue in Beckley, apartment 33, possibly building Charlie. The request of law enforcement at the location, we could hear a caller stating, get out. Also heard other voices in the background.
2: Control, is this the same number as earlier?
0: The last time the phone number called was last month, this person, last month on the 1st.
1: Control 38.
0: 238.
1: It's possibly going to be 510 Ewart Avenue. 210 is going to be a resident, single house, not apartments.
0: Stand by. Apartment 510 Ewart Avenue is what it's pinging at.

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1: 5 and 3.
0: Go ahead, point.
1: 403 7th Street, Sophia. Panic alarm activation. Attempt to call outs times 2. No answer.
0: Okay.

0: Robert Siever driving City Avenue, blue Yamaha, no tags, wearing a helmet, last seen wearing a racing t-shirt. The subject was driving recklessly and doing wheelies in the roadway going towards MacArthur.
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1: 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Show them out with it.
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0: 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That's Long 1921.

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0: 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That vehicle has been moved.

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1: Copy, stand by. Pulled back out of the parking lot onto 19, unknown registration, coming back towards Beckley. 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
0: 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You can clarify that.

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1, overdose, 200, block, South Tabor Street, cross of Willow Lane and Earwood Street. Engine 1, overdose, 200, block, South Tabor Street, cross of Willow Lane and Earwood Street, at 1952 hours.

0: overdose. 200 block of South Heber Street in Beckley. Person that's overdosed outside the basement doors of the church. Someone has given him Narcan between the church and the Charles house. Are you in the back?
1: Control, I'm good.

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0: NBA Leaf scene reported 800 block Robertson Road Drive in Sofia, pulling into Leicester Square parking lot. Caller advised a dark gray Nissan Rogue with a tinted plate over their license. Struck the complainant's vehicle and left in a direction of travel. It's possibly a young female driver with dark hair. Complaints in a white Subaru Forester parking lot at one stop. Requesting to speak with law enforcement.

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1: Control 60, I'm on scene.

0: Civil Matter, 912 Central Avenue, Tollytown. Caller, there's been ongoing DVPs between two of the brothers. Caller saying one of them is having another third brother call the one to try to get the other to violate a DVP. The complainant is the fourth brother, and he's wanting a phone call to see what can be done.
1: Okay. I can for 116.
0: 116.
1: I'm familiar with that situation. You can assign it to me. I'll give him a call.
0: Copy. 1959.
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3: 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They should have some minor front end damage as well.

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0: 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Just attach that to the card for me, please.
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